what you've done, and you have left me. I had to learn. I had to learn how much it hurts to play dirty.

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1: Live on air. 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Oldies, Musik von gestern, heute noch gerne gehört. Durch die Sendung begleitet euch Bernd Schmeier.
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5: One ticket, please. Lord have mercy, everybody's here. Hey, what's going on, man?
6: 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She's at home.
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is a sham. You're the common, not choose, not bite, but not soul. Hobble, hobble, just get along the cobble, not thine. All the differences stand, light the shoes of my man. You've a costume, the man's called the raid girls. Oh, something.

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We descend in the center and the shoes are coming in. There's two of the cars that are before one of the greatest things.

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1956, Salzburg, January 27th, Wolfgang Amadeus is born. 1761, at the age of 5, Amadeus begins composing. 1773, he writes his first piano concerto. 1782, Wolfgang Amadeus Mozart marries Constance Weber. 1784, Wolfgang Amadeus Mozart becomes a Freemason. 1791, Mozart composes the

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0: Welcome back to, yeah, that's a Pepper Thing. First up, we've got Harrison wrapping his Dr. Pepper in a tiny quilt so it feels at home. Oh, how tender. That's a Pepper Thing! And over to Becca, who's whispering affirmations to her can.
1: You're sweet. 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You're the best thing I ever poured over ice.
0: She swears it makes it taste better. It's not a science thing, but it's a Pepper Thing! Why do they all do it? All for that sweet, delicious, truly one-of-a-kind taste of Dr. Pepper. It's a Pepper Thing!

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Is he a legend? Is he mortal? Let history have its say. When I was just a kid,

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And we're conveniently located right by the airport. 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